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2: Hi, it's Alyssa from Amongst the Grapevines in Goderich. Did you know that you can create your own batch of wine fermented with us at a fraction of the cost? 4, 5, 6, and 8-week wines are available in red, white,

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0: Today's best country, country 104.9. Dads, if you're dropping your kids off or picking your kids up from school today, don't be like this dad who has been charged by police over in Hanover. So this dude basically acted out a list of everything you don't ever do when picking up your kids. So police had to be called to the school on Tuesday. Guy arrives at the end of the day, starts yelling, swearing, making racial slurs. Oh, it gets worse. And impaired by alcohol with vomit on his shirt. What a mess. I mean, not exactly the dad of the year. Honestly, sad situation, really. And I thought I was embarrassing picking my kids up in my Speedo. But hey, the beach is only 3 blocks from Godrich Public School. I'm expected to go home and change first.
1: 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It's the Taking the Long Way 20th Anniversary Tour, and you could win round-trip airfare, accommodation, and 2 tickets to see the Chicks live this November at the Dolby Theater in Hollywood, California. 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

0: 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I don't know who's bringing peanut butter on vacation, but if you are bringing peanut butter on vacation, you can't bring like a whole jar because it's a liquid. And according to the TSA, that's the airport security in the United States, they're saying peanut butter is a liquid. They clarified this on their social media, saying peanut butter meets both scientific and airport security definitions of a liquid because it takes the shape of its container and can be spread or spilled. So be careful how much peanut butter you're bringing on vacation. I suppose there's other good reasons to not bring peanut butter on vacation, like the fact that chances are where you're going, there's going to be peanut butter. It's pretty universal. And also, what if the pilot has a severe nut allergy? That wouldn't be good either.
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